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0: you're putting out a fire after a fire after a fire. We ended up nearly trying to counsel him ourselves. We're not professionals, you know. He got so bad for one point with Ray, I even said to him, he had a journal. And I said, write down the good things. And if bad things come, write them down, rip it out and get rid of it. And then it's gone. I'm not a therapist. You know, we were trying to give him the coping skills to get him through the day. The only coping skills that he was presented with there was smoking, you know.
1: Was that actually encouraged to smoke?
0: Well, I suppose, Neil, put it to this way. When you're in an environment where there's nothing else to do and you sit around all day and everyone else is doing it, you're going to do the same.
1: Okay, okay. And has anybody checked in with you and your children as to how you're coping after this?
0: No. There's no follow-on support. There's no onward referrals for the families afterwards. We thankfully are very lucky and fortunate that we were referred to the aftercare with Pieta House. So we've gone through trauma counselling initially and now bereavement counselling next. That's been the support to us and they've been extremely good to the entire family. They came to our home to offer counselling services to us because this is your worst nightmare come true and continues to happen.
1: I can't imagine what you're going through. It must be torture. Yeah. You have said in the past, and I see you've been quoted as saying, Ireland's mental health system is broken. Ray sought help and was failed by the very system that was to protect him. Would you encourage others to ask questions and don't be afraid or don't be embarrassed to speak?
0: 100%.
1: Yeah,
0: well, you have to be vocal. It's like everything else. It's not until you're in this position that you learn. We've learned through our experience of what we've gone through. I mean, if you look even at the reports, it's just mind-boggling. There's reports done in this hospital since 2017, and they're non-compliant every time.
1: There have been issues, even recently. Yes, you're right. Christmas must have been difficult. Birthdays must be difficult. Anniversaries must be hard.
0: Yeah. You know, I suppose we're just broken, Neil.
1: Yeah.
0: We've lost everything. I've lost my husband, my best friend, my children have lost their dad and the future that they had. Nobody tells you about the aftermath of this as well. And that's why I wanted to come on here and explain. You know, there have been articles in the media about what happened. And I just wanted to clarify, your basic instinct in life is to fight to stay alive. My husband fought. He did all the right things to stay alive. We asked him to stay in the hospital because we thought it was the one place that would keep him safe. And this is the outcome we have.
1: He would be proud of you speaking up on his behalf, though. He really would. And that's important to acknowledge. Sad and all as it is for you every single day to remember him and to be without him.
0: Well, Neil, I have three beautiful children that need explanations of what happened to their dad. I had to come home and tell them that their dad passed away. Initially, you tell one story, but there's no blame in this for my husband, as far as I'm concerned, because I don't think anyone could put up with that mental torture and, in my eyes, neglect of his care. I think there's only so much people can tolerate, and I don't blame him in any shape or form. I don't think anyone could enjoy that torture and pain. He knew, I suppose, he had grave concerns himself. You know, the medication chopping and changing had an awful toll on him. And, you know, I suppose the fact that he was feeling more suicidal, it was very concerning for him.
1: How would you like people to remember him? How do you remember him?
0: We have loads of happy memories. He was just such a character. He was originally from Mahon. He was very much involved with Ring Mahon in the soccer. He was a typical Cork man. He was a bus driver for Bus Éireann, so I'm sure he's very well known. He was full of humour. He was just the most kindest, genuine person you could ever meet. He would do anything for anyone. You know, so much so, Neil, that this is hard to say. Two patients from the hospital attended his funeral and they thanked me for Ray because they said they'd be dead.
1: Oh, what a lovely tribute to a beautiful man. That is so sad to hear. But it's so lovely as well that they would come and say that, though, and take the time to be there to let you know that, right?
0: It's devastating. We are just beyond devastated. And the hardest part in all of this is there's a man dead. A human being has lost his life. It just seems to be he's a number dropped in the middle of records that nobody cares about. But we care about him, and that's what we will do.
1: You always will. Listen, Cara, thank you so much for talking with us this morning as we remember the brightest light, as you described him, the loving father, the beautiful, beautiful father, the husband, the brother, and the son, the late Ray Kenny.
0: Thanks.
1: Thank you so much, Cara.
0: Thanks, Neil, for your time. Thank you.
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That is Avicii. It is Wake Me Up. It is Cork's Red FM. You're listening out for Robbie Williams. If he plays, send in your voice notes. Kira, get me to the gig. Tickets to one to see him in Thomond Park. Here's a new Miley right now. It's Bass Persuades on Red FM.

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0: 10 past 8 tomorrow. More of the things that Cork people think Cork is missing. 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Cork's Breakfast Show. 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

Beyond Chicago. It is Million Dollar Bill. It is Cork's Red FM. It's time to get a winner for Kira. Get me to the gig. All this week, it's Robbie Williams. He's two big dates in Thomond Park, the 6th of July. Sold out. Tickets for the 7th, Ticketmaster.ie or right here. Very impressive.

That is Rosé and Bruno Mars. It is APT. I have been getting in some fantastic messages, some great voice notes. Incredible. Emma says, my daughter Blake would love to lead out the Ireland

0: I'm actually doing a lot of writing with Kian DeCrow, who is a fellow Cork legend. Yeah.
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It's Steph here with you till 10. Your chance to win Dino's is coming your way right on the other side of some Jess Glynn. But first, some brilliant new Irish music from Simple Things. 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

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It's Steph here with you until 10 o'clock. Got that great new tune from Adela on the way, Ain't in LA. But first, here is some brilliant new Irish music. It's a band called Dive Boy. They're really good. This is Regatta on Red FM.

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2: 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Morning all. Paper-wise this morning in print and indeed online. Very, very sad news this morning with the death of Niamh O'Brien, the wife of the Riverdance star Michael Flatley. It dominates many of the papers today. She was only 52 years old and she was an Irish dancer. In fact, she was the former lead performer in Lord of the Dance back in the day, and she passed away from an illness that the Mail this morning says was affecting her lungs. There's some lovely photographs of the wedding in the papers this morning. That goes back to 2006 in Fermoy Church, and then a very lavish ceremony in Castlehyde, and they had one and only child, little lad by the name of Michael St. James, in the following years. Very, very sad. In fact, Michael Flatley makes the red tops this morning because he was posting about it and just sharing the sad news as you do. He said she was the most loving mother, wife and person, and our lives will never be the same without her. My heart is broken. And the son carries it with Flatley's wife dead at 52. And may she rest in peace. It's very, very sad news. Such a young woman. Meanwhile, of course, it is budget day today. Of course it is. And all of the hype that comes with budget day. I wonder, does anybody ever get just fed up at it? Give with one hand and take twice as much back with the other. But there you have it nonetheless. And, as the years go by, this whole budget thing becomes just one massive leaking sieve. Unfortunately, not always accurate with regards to the leaking. The numbers ain't always right. And we'll have to see. There could even be surprises with regards to some of the numbers that they're talking about from lunchtime onwards today when we hear. But they're saying that with the change to the tax bans regarding income tax, right, it will leave families €1,500 better off, because the higher band goes up to 46 and a half grand, right? Which means you don't go into the higher band of tax until 46,500. But will it leave families €1,500 better off? As I get older, I become much more cynical about these kind of things, because I would say no. All of that will be lost with price increases and will continue to be lost as time goes on. So it's scrap for scraps, as they say in The Sun this morning. And they're talking about a tenner with regards to the rise in weekly payments for old age pensioners and people who get welfare payments and what have you. They're talking about €185 would be the drop in childcare fees. €185. Come on. It means that, okay, well, I get it, that the monthly cap will be 550. You won't pay any more than that for 5 days a week. So they're saying you should save 2,000 annually. But a tenner for OAPs, they're talking about 700 then extra in workers' pockets, I should say, after those income tax changes. And that's when you add it all up, then they come up with the 1,500. I mean, it depends how much you want to delve into this, because the papers do. See this morning in the Mirror, where they talk about an €8.5 billion.